0: Franny, get your shit and get the fuck out now. I'm not playing.
1: Oh, honey, you're cranky.
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shit. 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